I will be looking for a place to stop right here on the loop. And we're stopping Horsley Creek.

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0: 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It's going to be Redmond Hospital. I have a minor there with his aunt. She's a legal guardian. If he's arguing with an aunt and with a security, we're still getting further.
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0: 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David King Young, 789 on a silver truck.
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0: 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Call a medical alarm, something further.
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0: Twilight Area, Vernon Ferry, Vernon Ferry, Altru Park, Ball Fields, have a, it's a unit that's on a detail. You can see a bunch of smoke coming from the houses in that area. Possibly going to be the 1,000 blocks going further.
1: Kev Orange,

0: Dispatch, Met 6, you respond to 203 Mimosa Drive, 203 Mimosa Drive, off of Westlake Shore in Turner Chapel. Call in medical alarm for the Mosley residents. They were able to make contact there at the premise. They spoke with female. She's having extreme stomach pain, unknown age. We do have key information if you need it.
1: Clear, clear.

10 to 7 dispatch, I'm 10-8. I'll be 10-38 again. Sam George King, 3360. North Division at John Baptist.

0: 77 dispatch. Sorry about that. I'm North Division and John Davenport.
1: Team 4, you're responding to 1,000 block of Bart Ferry, 1,000 block of Bart Ferry, smoke complaint. Have a SO unit work in a special detailed auto park ball fields. If I can see a bunch of smoke coming from the houses in that block.
2: Bart Ferry, which is directly across the street from the ball field.

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2: Hey, something here. Grand Ferry Barker, get gray, 4250. Charles Paul, Edward, 5522.
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11, Burnt Ferry Road. It's a small brush pile on fire. 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
0: The horse on the right is coming near 560 Brass Station.
1: Yeah, well,

0: K-34, just went. 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
1: Hey, 73 special bell with the horse in front of 5 point. Be able to find a possible owner.
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1: 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Patient is on 4 liters of oxygen. And be advised, patient is also 411 pounds at 5'6".
0: Tenfold.

0: Where are you coming from?
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0: for him. 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It has bit someone, and the person here is saying that the owner hasn't been here in a long time.
1: 023-904.
0: It's going to be a black and white border collie.

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1: 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We're going to be in front of 5314 Alabama Highway.
2: Stand for.
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1: Cam.
2: Sam, Mike, Henry, 1404. 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
0: 1037 subject, caller's arriving. There's a male in a Lexus in the middle section of the parking lot. It's covered in blood all over his face.

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0: 11 Church Street, 411 Church Street, South Calhoun. College resident. There's a female and a male threatening the complainant. Walking back towards Calhoun on Stonewall. White female, pink tank top, black leggings.
1: 51.
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0: 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Have a issue with a catheter leaking. Still getting further.
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0: 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Med-1, you're responding 906 North 5th Avenue, 906 North 5th Avenue, apartment 615, 615, high-rise building number 1, 70-year-old male, sick call. His catheter is not working, it's leaking. He is conscious, breathing okay.
1: Stand for.
0: Number 1 dispatch for Woody MS, respond to 809 South Broad Street, 809 South Broad Street, Etowah Landing. 81-year-old male has fallen, hip and elbow pain, his head as well. He is conscious, low breathing normally.
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0: hit her now. 6'4", this will be 10-8. She's been advised to keep his grandkids off the phone.

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1: William Williams, Yankee 249, WWY 249. 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

0: That's all, Central.
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1: 10-4.
0: Med 5 dispatch. Just a second here.

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0: 51 dispatch, can you check 27?
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1: Terry with a T.
0: 10-4.
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revenge students with. This alarm was set off by the occupants blowing out candles and roses. There's no problem here. They reset the alarm. It's a true alarm. It's too failed.

34, coming back on a 2004 Gold GMC Yukon to the Stephen Schuler of Shannon, South of Alabama wants. Mr. Schuler is showing his Class C valid. He is showing a 29 through Colorado. Says full extradition, but then the miscellaneous says no extradition.

0: they said they're able to channel circle just off of Ether.
1: Hey, 7 will be in route of Ether Five.
2: Hey, 7, I'm on the loop passing the stadium. Time closer.
1: 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I'll be 10-8.
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1: Mitzi, if you go to ER 43, you'll be taking that patient back over to Fluid Behavioral. They have an escort with them as well.
2: Good morning. 4978-87-8-3, 7978-87-8-3. It's a third-party call. This is her daughter's residence. Her ex-husband, Craig Griffin, is there. He was trespassed from the residence yesterday. CC4, this is actually going to be 50. You can send 22.
3: I'm
4: going to be a city call. 708 East 17th Street. 708 East 17th Street. I'm the ex-husband. He's not supposed to be at this location. It's a Craig Griffin. He's 1096. He's paranoid. Made threats. The police will have to shoot him.
3: Thank you.

0: Just by chilling.
1: Good.
0: They call the tower on Dublin Circle. They're advising that all of the lights are out. They're concerned because they were so big breaking into the tower recently.
1: 32 car and check in a little bit, and we'll figure out who owns it and try to give a call to them.
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1: 33, you got 10-4. Three on that.
0: Med 3, I need you to go down to Polk ER, ER 10. You'll be bringing that patient back up to full ER room 17. They are an in-stemmy patient with a heparin drip.
1: 10-4. No, he was at this location.
2: 10-4. Is it compliant 125 or 21?
1: 1.
2: 10-4.
3: Three or four dispatch. I'm gonna be out of the room at the park with some curfew violators.
1: 10-4.

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Radio switch. That is a complaining Albert with her. Down 4. I'm not that far, I'll start that way.

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1: She left on the eastbound side. She had left from in the area behind Evan's store.

0: 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I'm in the area.
1: Ladies, I'm driving. Zero 11 dispatch, 1039.
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4: Bother you, but your complainant wants a 21 now. Apparently they have a bed at a hospital.

0: 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Go ahead. Are we billing ticketing this or are we insuring this?
1: I honestly don't know. However it works, he came over after a fall, and now he's going back over. He's still under a 1013.

0: Technical, dispatch. Was that where your complaint was showing, or is that where they advised?
1: She had called our complainant and told her that's where she was at, that she was walking under the Southwest bypass.
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0: 73, keep me in route to East 2nd Avenue at the railroad tracks. College advise them they're concerned because the arms are still down and traffic's backing up and people don't know what to do.
1: 10-4.

0: This is Ronnie. So another 1064 car, 9441 Alabama Highway, the State Line Tavern. Their license subjects, a white female and a Hispanic male, stole a box of chips. Last seen headed inbound on Alabama Highway in a black Altima, tag number 12 Echo Charlie 0, the boy Union 12EC0BU, through Alabama.
1: Take 34, Abby. I've come all the way down here to 100 South. I've 10-104 with her.
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4: Go ahead for 6.
5: 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We have PD in the area there on April. Okay, this female.
4: Hey, for you have 6 back in service.
2: Yeah, we're sitting around.
6: Hey, dispatch. Show me around to that, 1064. Were you able to run that tag?
0: Ten four, it's not coming back on file.
6: 10-4. My computer froze. What was that vehicle description?
0: Black Nissan Altima. Have them plates.

0: Dispatch, I'm behind the black Nissan Altima, coming up on 100 South. I'm trying to catch up to it.
1: Four five seven eight Livingston Road. Caller is advising there's someone burning something in a boat.
2: Hang on a second.
1: Yeah.
0: Yeah, this is gonna be it. We're passing 100 South. I thought we're going to be turning right on 100 South. It's going to be Alabama 12 Charles 0 Edward Boyu. 12 Charles 0 EBU. Alabama. It's on a black Nissan.
3: Yeah.

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1: Engine 7, you're responding to the area, 1578 Livingston Road, 1578 Livingston Road, off 100 South. Complaint advisor, burn barrel, and we can hear a female in the background upset talking to somebody else on a different phone, saying something about she heard something and she went outside. I'm not sure if it's going to be out or not. It should be occurring at 1578. You make sure there's no problem. She did advise there's no structures near.
0: Dispatch, can you get Norfolk to come check on this? There's no radar passing in the 1 second.
2: They've been aware.
3: The 411 business out of Bartow County on a gray Honda CRV, 28 Charles William Nora 3629.
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4: Venison.
2: 236 Sycamore Street, 236 Sycamore Street, coming in from the crisis line. Caller stating that their client sent them a text that only said goodbye. It's going to be a male subject named Michael.
4: Send us some.
5: Okay, Father, so I'll be around to the camp.

0: Who's going out to the store? Got a subject here that admitted to taking some stuff from the store.
1: 43 and 49 are in route.
0: Yeah.
2: 77, I can go if you need to get caught up.
3: We're just now coming up on Raven Circle, so we're going to be a minute, but we're headed that way.
0: Yeah.
2: Tim, what's up to you? I'm on ASA.
4: You're good, I'll get it.

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1: 234, guys.
0: What's the unit that's going out there to take the report?
2: Four nine.
0: He's in mid to taking a bunch of his stuff in the back seat. He's got numerous amounts back here.
2: 10-4.

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0: 82, you turn 4.
2: Alright, turn 4.
3: Okay. 27 North, passing North Floyd. Are y'all going to need anything for me?
2: I don't believe so, but I'm not sure until we get out there. You can probably 239 though.
3: 10-1.

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1: Yeah.
0: The top of it's got some very faint lights on it, but it should be checked

2777. I ran a Michael Moore. His address on his license is 423 South Sycamore. There's no history at the address across the phone gave us.

0: Tuesday Night Four Dispatch.
1: Yeah.
0: Dispatch, Lock 27 is a reference to this. First one is going to be 07159 5622. Again, 07159 5622, Georgia. The second is going to be 9288641, Alabama. Again, 9288641, Alabama.
1: Yep.
0: Also, dispatch, you don't have to give me back that response. No, it's just blocked for your units.
1: 9-2-4.

0: 911 dispatch, Floyd EMS, respond to 3rd at Glenn Milner, 3rd at Glenn Milner, have PD on scene. They're out with a female. She's requesting EMS. She has a history of mental health issues. Student program.
1: Med one.
0: 10-4, med one.

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The 236, I'm sorry, yeah, 236 address, there's not one. We're in the 400s now.

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1: Only 1095 of one female, en route to the jail from this location. Mileage is 91728.
0: 2227.

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0: Can you go to the store and get me the clerk's information and try to get me a video of the incident?
1: No.
0: Either email it or record it on this phone if it's good quality and email it to my email.
1: 10-4. I'm a couple minutes out.
2: 27 dispatch, we're out at 423.
0: Yep. Yeah. Hey, dispatch, you go ahead and summon report number.

0: This match met 1 year's running Glenn Milner Boulevard at East 3rd Avenue. Glenn Milner at East 3rd. Had PD on scene. There it was female who has a history of mental health issues. She should work across any of us.
1: For a teacher attend.
2: All right.
1: 2328 en route to behavioral.
0: Number one dispatch, 40 MS, respond to 314 Roswell Avenue, 314 Roswell Avenue in Oli Strong off of Grove Street, Cooper Drive, and Turner McCall. Patient having seizures. Still going to program.
1: Yes.
0: It's
1: going to be a sale for PC. Standby for 28, 27 South, George Highlands.
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0: 911 Dispatch, Florida EMS, respond to 423 South Sycamore Street, 423 South Sycamore Street, off of Shorter Avenue. Have PD on scene. They're out with a male who is making suicidal threats. Question EMS for mental eval.
1: Pausing route.

0: Marina 7 is mate.
1: Yeah.
0: We spoke with a resident here about burning after dark. She agreed to extinguish unit 7 service.
1: Three 14 Roswell Avenue off of Cooper Drive and Turner McCall in Old East Rome. Well, Melon is 57 and seizure and has stopped at this time, has a history of seizures. He's breathing heavy. He is conscious at this time. Should have the porch light on.
2: Good.
3: If you would, just advise the MS when they're coming. They have to come off of Wilkerson to get to the 400s. And it's going to be on the right.

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0: 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Med-6, you responded to 423 South Sycamore Street, 423 South Sycamore Street. Have PD on scene. No request to any EMS. Reference to a male that was having suicidal thoughts. He, Christian, they're asking for a mental eval. And this is going to be the South Sycamore side off of Wilkerson. You'll have to come in off of Wilkerson Road and the residence will be on your right.
1: Clear. I was on scene.

0: again, who just said?
1: Go ahead.
0: Can you have Norfolk to send some people to put at least divergent signs if they cannot send somebody to fix it?
1: Well, he just got off the phone with them. They couldn't give us the ETA. It's an open ticket, and they will send somebody whenever they can. It's after hours, apparently.
0: Singapore.
2: 77 dispatch. 31, hold on, we'll give you his keys. If you would just lock, we did a safety sweep with the living room. Everything's clear here for EMS.
3: 51, hang on a sec.

0: I'll be transporting that mail to Floyd for a mental evaluation.
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1: This is Yolanda Johnson.
0: Sandra Maggie.

0: 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Welcome back.
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1: Can you advise 8-4 for a blood draw?
0: Yeah.
1: And is anybody that can meet me at headquarters with a blood kit? I used my last one today.
2: Hey, if you'll just stay by there, I got one for you.
0: 10-4, thank you.
3: Dispatch, where are they coming from?
0: Astana. They'll be coming from Alabama Highway at 100 South. Simple. Orders.
1: I'm sorry, dispatch. Can you repeat that?
0: Megan will be waiting for you at headquarters.

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1: Hey, the Mazda, take a D7 report, Holloman at Etowah Park, 1325 Kingston Highway. Didn't see it happen, but they, other party left a note on her car.
2: I'll start that way. 43 dispatch, I'm 10-8. Well, you just logged that the GNTC was checked, and I can start towards that 011.
3: 011 dispatch, 10-8.
0: 41-1038.
1: Yeah.
0: Dark colored PC, John Young, 4233. I'll give you the state in just a minute. It's going to be 27 South, Booth Mountain.
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0: Ever.

0: 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He's 28. He's going to be through North Carolina.
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2: 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Yeah. 11 Spring Creek Bridge with a blue Chevy PC, negative 28.
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3: Number one dispatch, William Masters from the 1701 High Street, 1701 High Street off of East 17th and Dean Avenue. Unknown problem, possible sciatic nerve problem. Let's do it further.
2: Five dispatch. Emergent to Floyd, mileage 84.1.
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0: Dispatch 3373. 245 K Spring Road, 245 K Spring Road, College of Island. She has PTSD, and she's saying that she needs female to, correction, needs a male to leave her alone.
1: Pick that up.
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0: 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We'll be back in route to the store.
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1: Tampa. Tampa.
2: Pitch by dispatch 28, sir. Adam Boy Charles 7, Queen Union.
1: Tampa.
3: Yeah, you're all female. Unknown problem is possibly an issue with her sciatic nerve. She's been in bed for a few days. Constant alert, in a lot of pain.
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3: 16th Street off of Crane Street. 79-year-old male, having chest pains. He just got out of the hospital today. Had to have fluid drain. He's dizzy, weak, conscious alert.

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0: 411 Norton with a blue, maybe a Jeep. Robert X-ray George 9556.
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0: 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Out of flow and mileage, 86.5.
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2: There.
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3: EMS responded to 245 Cave Spring Street, 245 Cave Spring Street off of East Main. Have PD at request me on an emergency panic attack.
0: The baseball bat.
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0: 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Med 6, you respond to 245 Cave Spring Road. 245 Cave Spring Road. 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Have PD on scene. Never was an EMS and refers to a female having a panic attack.
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2: 057-286-397. 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
3: Dispatch, just confirm I said C.
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1: Caller stated C is in Charles.
3: Okay, 10-4. 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
1: 73, also 4.
0: I'm gonna need a blood draw now, correct?
2: Negative. Recent.

0: 51 dispatch. She's been turned over to Floyd.
1: 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Not Lieutenant.

0: 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Romeo at Floyd, 55.4.
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1: Three. 1 mile.

0: 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Well, that means it'd be cut off with a Gold Infinity SUV, Paul King Zulu 7463.
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2: 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Hey, 10-4 is there. Coming 10-9 back to his residence on Tolbert.

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1: Tampa.
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0: 33 dispatch, can you drop my report number? She's in the care of EMS. You can show both units tonight.
1: Route to Redmond, 124.5.
2: 23, 44.

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1: Yeah.
0: 37 vehicle at the GMC Dumont.
1: Hanford. 73, off in four.
2: Boy, three, strong going.

0: 87 dispatch. We got a 27 by number and a 28 for you.
1: Go to 28.
0: Edward William, 28678. I can't see where that's from.
1: Tampa.
0: It's an Atlanta gas light vehicle.

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1: 10-4, thank you. I'll be 10-8. All right.
2: 43-10-8.
0: Right. 28 Kamak on a 2015 white Ford Fusion to RBJ Enterprise of Lithonia to active out of the wolves.
2: 10-4, 2015 or 2016?
0: 2015.
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0: Brandon Keith Anderson is showing class A valid. He's showing a 29 through the SO for probation violation.
1: Okay.

0: 43 on the racetrack. How close?
1: I'm on 140 at Bell's Ferry.
0: I've been right with him.
2: Pitch by dispatch, it's going to be 2438.
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1: 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He won't let her leave. So Rolando Alonzo.
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0: 2016, dark green Dodge Journey to a gin at the foe of Plainville, impact of Allison Wolf.
1: Hamlet. 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
1: Yeah.
2: 049-357-332.
1: It might be apartment 7. Come on.
2: 011, if you were coming over here, you can 1022.
3: 1039. 011 dispatch, I'll check the gas station on Calvin Highway, but hang up call.
4: Fifty 011, I'm leaving the jail, I can check it.
3: That's simple.
4: Dispatch, I didn't catch it. Where exactly is it at?
1: Am I on second?
3: Yeah, I think they finally talked to somebody in district court.
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0: And then it's all the way at the dead end, and it's one of the upstairs apartments.
1: 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Open lawn, female was screaming and crying, saying, call PD. It is physical.
2: 27 dispatch.
1: East Drive, South Alabama Highway. Can't feel his body. He was taking medicine and his heart started racing.

0: Man, one, Petey's gonna be en route. If it's a suicide attempt.
1: Possible 1024 attempt, 23 East Drive, 23 East Drive.
0: Okay. Where are you at?
1: Male saying that he took some medication.
2: Yeah. 43 and up.

0: Please send this message. Well, it will not be apartment 7. I'm not here with the complainant. He's trying to text her and get a better apartment number for us.
1: Sentence is up.
0: It's going to be apartment 5, I think.
2: Thanks, right there.
3: Also, it's 2749.

0: I start sleepy.
1: Can I have a call command on 1021 for the wake goes off?
2: Yeah, boy, yeah, I can get it. 7250, we'll take care of it. Yeah, boy.
1: Dispatch, copy.

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1: Straight voicemail multiple times tonight.
0: Stan hitting Nora to 236. Sam Boy William 3593.
2: Hey, real first one.

0: 56.
1: Yes, ma'am.
0: Tamara comes back to a Spencer Cam in apartment 8. Comes back to Kendrick Palmer, Edward Street. Spencer Cam in apartment 8.
2: No, we do not.
0: And Aubie Lane, he was involved in it too.
1: Devil, you have enough around him in the call.
0: 10-4.
3: His address is listed at 18 Aubie Lane.
1: I'm only hearing dogs barking on the back side.
4: 10-4, I heard a male voice inside, but he's not coming to the door.

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2: Morgan PD, you can catch the status.

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1: Is that here or the other address?
0: That's the Albany Lane address, but it's one of his roommates, apparently.

Dispatch, you give a phone number a try, please. 706-528-0374. Her phone should be turned off. She doesn't have service.

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0: The light's on again in the back. They're in that back room. To me.
1: We need something tonight. We'll be around, maybe.
2: Sound 7, I'm gonna come run to where you're at.

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Dispatch, Florida. I'm at 31 Stevens Road, 31 Stevens Road, off of Pleasant Hope Road. Difficulty breathing. Door is unlocked. Still got a brother.

0: 27. 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
1: 23.
2: Stand by.

0: Southern route.
1: Ten four Met Five. Met Five, you're showing 31 Stevens Road, 31 Stevens Road, off of Pleasant Hope and Rockmart Road. 67-year-old female, difficulty breathing, she's short of breath. Her heart rate is over 100. She was just in the hospital for COPD. She does have oxygen, but she's scared to use it due to her heart rate.

0: she not able to leave? Has he said anything letting her know that we're outside?
1: I'll
0: give you a call. I need to know where the radio, please. I'm on the phone.
1: So far, she hasn't said definitively whether or not he'll let her leave, but they know it's us, they know it's the police, we've announced ourselves, and she's sending him messages saying, help me get out.
2: Damn.

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1: Okay, we're stand by.
2: Response 25-26, Newtown, Alway, 2526, Newtown, Alway, coming to jail, 60-year-old male, blood sugars 42, conscious alert.
1: 56, where you at? I'm out here.

0: dispatch, if you can go ahead and ask the gentleman nurse to give him a juice or something before we get there, please.
1: They said they've already given him glucose, I believe.
0: 10-4. Go ahead.
2: You mean right to Swift and Finch on Broad Street? Green's calling in saying he needs PD.
0: 10-4.
3: 57. You want to go around the back? It was 77. Is there someone from the east side that can come over and help us out?
4: Dispatches. So 07 with the county working.
2: Negative. The one that's working is 011.
3: 32022.
4: Go ahead.
3: I'm headed to the hospital. Y'all need a dog or something?
4: Yeah, it wouldn't be a bad idea if you'd come out here.
3: Yeah, count this. 32 dispatch. Go ahead, close when they call.

0: 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For the mail.
1: He's saying Orlando. 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
1: Disregard, they're always calling you.

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1: Terrible.

0: he told the complainant on Snapchat that he's not using a scanner, so he can be on tech one. She's advising that she's in the bathroom and he's holding her there.
1: Got it.
2: See if the bathroom is on the front or on the back.

0: Go ahead.
1: Report about a 1037 vehicle, Mason Circle. We're rising, it's a white SUV, possibly a Ford, that was driving by people's houses and stopping in their driveways.
0: Devil.

0: One dispatch, Redmond EMS, respond to 600 Eagle Lake Trail, 600 Eagle Lake Trail. Ms. Byers, room 1205-1205, have a female that has fallen, hit her head and her jaw. Building C is in charge. Correction, stand by on the building. We'll verify that.
1: The guy from number 18 come down and move his car. You said the other one's got a flat tire.
0: 18, and it's going to be building B as in boy, west entrance.

0: 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The hang up call, 840 Terminal Boulevard, it's going to be days in. And you're on type 3.
1: Dispatch, what you got?
0: Answered on type 3.
1: 10-4, if you would, just move everybody to type 3 for right now.
0: Oh, yeah, it's not on Asbury, go to type 3.
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3: 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You're responding to 600 Eagle Lake Trail, 600 Eagle Lake Trail, room 1205, 1205, the Spires, building B-Boy West entrance. Have a female that has fallen, hit her head and her jaw. She is conscious, alert, breathing normally.
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0: 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She thought maybe a fourth.
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0: We have an Atlanta gaslight vehicle in the West Rome area just a little bit ago doing about what the vehicle you're looking for is doing. You might see him pass through. It's a white SUV with a something on the roof rack.
1: Damn, I appreciate it.
2: 3 mil out, man's in the bathroom.
3: We're going to hold this back because I don't know if he's going to come back this way.
2: Yeah, 10-4, y'all stay tight.

0: Dispatch all units, any in the area of Callier Forest Apartments. We're getting a call in reference to a red car that's speeding through the apartments with a black female on top of it screaming for help.
1: 33 dispatch, you can show me an officer.
2: Sensor dispatch, we're getting it from here, so it's on our...

all units responding to 131.9. They're advising, they believe, that car is out of the apartment. It's possibly going down Dodd Boulevard. They're not hearing anyone screaming any longer.

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1: Sam.
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2: Therefore.
3: Zero 23, 7828.
2: Yeah, that's going to be 10-4.
3: 10-4.
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1: Go ahead.
0: I'm clear from Asbury. Somewhere out. Floyd, 294.
1: Yes. Good.
2: We're back in service, walking back to 911.
0: Yeah, 10-4.

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0: 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Can we transport him to the station? 57's going to come retrieve the dog for you.
1: Outstanding. 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
1: Good.
0: Front desk advised that the call came from room 207. I'm going to check it now.

0: 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It was accidental. They're 10-4 on 10-8.
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0: 10-4, I'll talk to them.
2: At Sherman EMS, respond to 500 Eagle Lake Trail. 500 Eagle Lake Trail, the Magnolia Building. Memory care unit, 78-year-old female has fallen. She's hit the back of her head. She is bleeding.

0: morning, this is Epps. Can you try and call a number for me?
1: Hello.
0: 706-346-3137. That's going to be his aunt. Her name is Ceci, C-E-S-I. See if she can go pick up his dog. I have a couple other numbers if she doesn't answer.
2: Twenty-one's on scene. What was that room number?
1: They didn't advise a room number. We did ask them for, but they said it was just the Magnolia Building, the memory care unit.
2: 10-4.

Not one with a dispatch for EMS. Respond to 610 Pennington Avenue, 610 Pennington Avenue, close cross of Grover Street and South Broad Street. Third party calling refers to a female that has fallen. The patient did call the complainant. She is conscious, has a history of CHF and diabetes. Still get a brother.

0: Is that Schweitzer?
1: Go ahead.
2: Tipper, you've been on the city of Burlington Road in the fire station. We have an open line on the 911 cell. Mail sister just kept saying, hey, and the line disconnected. We're not able to call back.
1: Tampa.
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4: Who's 011 dispatch, Monroe?

0: 7-0-11. Where are you coming from?
1: I'm on Calhoun now.
0: 10-4. Dispatch, I'll be 10-8.

0: This is Benjamin One, Med One. You're responding to 610 Pennington Avenue, 610 Pennington Avenue, off of South Brawl. Third party column reports to a female that has fallen. The complainant is en route, ETA 10 minutes in a white Maxima. The door should be locked. She was not feeling well recently, weighs about 190 pounds, has a history of CHF and diabetes.
1: Do we know where the dog is?
2: It sounds like it's still inside.
0: No one dispatch. Floyd EMS, respond to the area of Todd Street in Burlington. It's actually going to be on Burlington. We initially got a call, a hang-up call, and the fire station number 9 called us, advised that a male was there in reference to a female that her legs were possibly messed up. She needed help. He wasn't sure of the address, but it's going to be on Burlington. Fire's en route to that residence now. We'll try to get you an exact address.
3: Network.
0: Thanks. 21's in route, non-emergency to Redden, beginning mileage 2.5, 2.5. Near 150. Thank you, Diane.
3: At the Circle K on Burlington. For now, I'll be in route with 011. I'll make her afterwards.
4: 43 dispatch.
0: Okay.
4: We have Gray Santa Cruz, 20th through Georgia, when ready.
0: Okay.
4: I'm Adam Boy, 9 Union, George.
0: 10.
5: Engine 9 dispatch, go ahead, dispatch EMS.
0: For right now, we've got them going Burlington towards the highway. Will y'all just let us know where y'all locate her?

0: Burlington towards our station. They're going to be on the same side. I mean, they're just past the Circle K drive-in.
1: That's important. Per flyer, this residence is going to be just past the driveway of Circle K on Burlington.
2: Fire department's out with the female and the male. They're going to be just past the entrance to the Circle K on Burlington.
1: Dispatch, Mint 4, you're responding to Burlington. It's going to be Burlington Road off of New Calton Highway, just past the Circle K driveway. Have fire on scene. With a female, they're checking her out now. It initially came in as a female with possibly something wrong with her legs.

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0: 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I have a female that has fallen. She's bleeding from her head. Also has a big skin tear. Stay on further.
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0: 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He's bleeding from the head, also has a large skin tear. Go in the main entrance and take a left. Someone guide you to his room.
1: Hey, go ahead.

Vegas, right? On that 1064 from 9441 Alabama Highway, can you just log that Austin James Galvin has been trespassed from the property? 10-4, and I'll be 10-42.

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0: 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Caller believes there's someone else out of her house. Possibly turned off the cameras.
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0: 56, campaign out of Walmart West. 1064 in progress. White, Christian white male. Long hair, wearing a hat, trying to break into a Coke machine.
2: Yeah.
1: Hey, 7 dispatch, I'm pulling into the Walmart hammer.
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1: The night manager, he was sitting in his car. He was supposed to get out and go speak with you.
0: 10-4, he ain't came over to me yet.
1: 10-4. Yeah.
0: 057-245-876.
1: 10-4. Fifty six counties out with them.

0: dispatcher. 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
1: All right, so Bradley Burr, Class C invalid, no worries.
0: 10-4, I got a wrong city officer pulling up with me.

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0: 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Have a patient that is a cancer patient, can't keep anything down, can't eat anything, sick help.
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0: 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She's a cancer patient, can't eat anything, can't keep anything down. Her first treatment was on 6-5.
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She's vomiting again now. The door should be unlocked.

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1: Temple.
0: Valley Valet to a Jerry Dean.
1: 10-4, it's unoccupied. I'll be 10-8.

0: Metro dispatch. One 37.1. We're gonna be an auto emergency to Redmond.
1: 353. Yeah.
2: Yeah, with a 1037 vehicle at Armory Park, we have blue Honda, PC 28, Charles, Tom, John, 3322.
1: Jim.
3: Hey, 7, I'm being route 2.

0: of swapping that, please.
1: Martinez, 12-27-01.
2: Yeah, a second.
1: Elijah, Elon, Graham, 03-08-07.
2: Yeah, it was a third.

That last one's going to be Heidi Alexis Dornum. That last name's going to be spelled George Adam Robert Nora

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1: I'm getting it from the computer. A7, you can cancel.
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0: meant to, just went. 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
0: Good guess. 87, you'll have all 1.
2: That's a lot of area in work.
1: Has been a while for you.

0: 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What's the case number to Sacred Duco?
1: Ready, copy.
0: Single.
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0: 2015, base Nissan Altima to a Vernon and Annie Floyd of Rome. That's active out of the north.
1: 10-4. I'll be 10-38 with it.
0: Yeah.
1: Let me vent you at Bells Ferry.
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0: Report 1037 subjects, June Street, walking towards Calhoun Road. Two males, one with long hair, and he thinks the other one had a jacket on. They were just walking. He says, and he's never seen them before.
1: 10-4.

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0: 0 in the space 1038. 148 County Line, via White Dodge Ram, David Edward Nora, 3831. 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

0: 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Close cross of Ivy Street and Dogwood in Selene, 63-year-old male, has a defibrillator, having chest pain.
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0: This match, Med 6, you're responding 7, Hickory Street, number 7, Hickory Street, in Felonies, off of Ivy Street, and Juniper, 63-year-old male, having chest pains, he's short of breath, has been having chest pains all night, has a history of AFib, had 2 stents put in December, and had to be shot back into rhythm in December. His heart is fluttering, thinks it's out of rhythm again. It's conscious alert.
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0: 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I had to take off the R and the O, but it's no record.
1: 10-4, thank you.
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0: 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Neighbors broke in recently and now they're accusing him of criminal trespass.
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0: 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We're out of Florida on emergency beginning mileage is 5240.
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0: I'm attempting to obtain alarm 203 Vernon Ferry Road, 203 Vernon Ferry A1, Food and Beverage, coming from the front door motion.
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0: No one dispatch for EMS. Respond to 3 Fairhaven Drive, number 3 Fairhaven Drive, off of Alabama Highway. Have a male that has fallen off a bed. His nose is bleeding. We're shoving him further.
1: Me too.

0: 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Good morning.
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1: Yeah.
0: They just opened the store up. She said the alarm went off for this ball. It's probably 10-8.
1: Tampa.
2: 6-1-10-41.
1: Tampa. Dispatch, Mateo, you're responding to 3 Fairhaven Drive, number 3 Fairhaven Drive off of Alabama Highway. A male that is bedridden, he fell out of bed, he is bleeding from his nose, fell on the floor.
3: Excuse me.

0: Mid one's 10-6 as well.
1: Yeah. That was my three, correct? Stand for. Squad 5, respond to 157 Melody Lane, 157 Melody Lane, assault shorter, 79-year-old female, right side facial droopage. AMS, I have a

0: Agency. Did you copy Melody Lane?
1: Agency.

0: Dragon 2 dispatch. I'll be Griffin 294, Bill 500.
1: Yeah. Engine 6, squad 5. You're responding to 157 Melody Lane, 157 Melody Lane. Have a female that's not acting herself, also advising she's having facial drooping. Possibly had a stroke. She has some right side facial drooping. She's not acting alert as normal. She also has a colostomy bag and has some pain in her buttocks. Her oxygen levels look good. Have fire right as well.
0: Cover 100.

0: 9-1-1 Dispatch, Florida EMS, respond to 206 Flora Avenue, 206 Flora Avenue off of Pecan and Maple in Lindale. Third party call, in reference to a 91-year-old female, possible stroke, still in further.
1: Med 3. 87 dispatch, I'm 1042.

0: Dispatch Squad 3, Squad 3, response 2064 Avenue, 2064 Avenue. 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Started yesterday.
1: Quint 3, Squad 3.
2: Yeah. 10-4, Met 3. You're on the 206 Flora Avenue, 206 Flora Avenue, post cross up Pecan and Maple Road. Third party call in reference to a 91-year-old female. She does have a caregiver with her. She's possibly had a stroke, been on the toilet since about 4 o'clock this morning. Not really talking, just mumbling some, acting unusual. She's not alert as normal.

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1: One, three, in route.
2: Quint 3 Squad 3, you're responding to 206 Flora Avenue, 206 Flora Avenue. 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
4: 2 dispatch. 149.1, en route to police.
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1: Med 5, you're responding to Azure 7 Avenue B. Azure 7 Avenue B, boy, apartment 312, off turn my call. 73-year-old female fell yesterday, severe pain in her leg and hip area. She does have history of 6 surgeries on her other opposite hip. Advise that she fell sometime yesterday. It's just getting worse.
2: Denver.

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1: This is Tony, Miss Bay of Ozzy, and Miss Turn Emergency Traffic from Flora Avenue to Foley.

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0: How about 10-50? 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

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Everything on the outside of the residence is secured. 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

0: 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Responsible calling a fire alarm at 1020 Veterans Memorial Highway 1020 Veterans Memorial Highway, Rome Middle School, the general fire.
1: 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Engine 4.
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0: 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Med 6 is out at Redmond, mileage 67.6.
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0: 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I'm sorry, that's 27.

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1: 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Come back to William Lewis. Say Charlie Valid, negative 29 phone number.
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0: Floyd MS, respond to 207 Reynolds Street, 207 Reynolds Street, apartment number 5, off of North Avenue, North Rome. No problem, still getting further.
1: I mean, all of the units cancel assignment.
2: Engine 1 is back in service.
3: Dispatch, cops.
1: 4-4 dispatch, other than an audible alarm in the gym area, we found no problems. We'll be standing by for the key holding.
3: Yes.
2: Hey, we're about to pull back in at the station. If we'll do a quick crew change and two can pick a call if y'all need them to.
4: Careful.
1: Alarm at all in the main part of the school.
2: That's 10-4. We got an audible, visible alarm right here at the front, and we do have a alarm sounding on the C side of the structure.
1: Just 10-4.

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0: 具有直觉三七的生命之内。
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2: Holding a call 207 Reynolds Street, apartment 5. Have EMS en route. A lady ran outside advising that she had a red mark on her leg. There is 1016 history with an injurious or here.
3: You can show me 2 en route. Can I get a call back?
4: We respond to 207 Reynolds Street, 207 Reynolds Street, apartment number 5 off North Avenue. Have a female has came out, asked a caller to call, has a place on her leg turning red, saying that she's been bit by something, but she ran back in the apartment. It was a Hispanic female wearing a leopard nightgown. We have PD also going. There's history of domestics here, and the caller wasn't really sure what was going on.
3: Please, please.
5: Med 6, Med 2, stand down. We'll be responding from Redden.
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6: Go for it. 47011, I'm coming up on site story. 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

0: 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Should be the Johnston residence. 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

0: 34 dispatch, I'll be on East 11.
1: Yeah. 10-4, Quincy, engine 2, you're in route to 54, the trail, 5-4, the trail off Blues Mountain, calling a fire alarm at the Johnson residence. Point of activation, fire alarm, kitchen smoke.

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0: 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We're out of flight, 0.5.
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1: I'll call an alarm at 54 the trail, 54 the trail. I'll we'll get your smoke fire alarm.
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0: 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Apartment number 5.
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0: Good.
1: He's showing me Co-500. I'll be out with a 1046 Kingston at the loop. It's a white blue Suburban Yukon. Sorry. David Mary Charles 213.
0: Thanks.

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1: Yes, ma'am.
0: Robin Land, Class C, Valid, Naples.
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0: 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Okay. I've been out at Coast of Steel code 5 for about 5 minutes. Will you show me 10-8, sir?
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0: 20 clouds in brigade. Loop, John Maddox. Sorry about that. Loop, John Maddox. Georgia tag. Queen Adam Paul, 1551.
1: Four Central. Do you have any idea where we're supposed to go?
2: I asked that question yesterday, and they just said you would see a plane and gave me the tail number.
1: 60 dispatch, current 28, please. Out of Georgia. Adam Boy Mary, 3 Zebra Union.
2: They also know

0: Dispatch 60. Turn back to a 2013 Dodge Dart, white in color, to a Ronald King, about south.
1: 10-4, the original complaint got transported by ER. I'll be sent it.
0: 10-4.
2: 34 dispatcher, lead 10-8, making out statement.

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2: 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It will be a plane. They said that when y'all get in the office, they should be able to direct you which area y'all need to go meet them at.
1: 10-4, thank you.

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3: We did have a gentleman who's with the school said that they were never notified either solid here. We're gaining access now to investigate.
2: Temple.

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Be on the loop just west of Marthaberry, Georgia Tag. Sam Adam George, 5148.

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1: Good.
2: We met with a Mr. Dennis Dillard from the maintenance shop. 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Enunciator panel showed the problem being hallway 300. Found no problems. 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We have false alarm.

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0: 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I'm a 250, no injuries. Gonna be a red Tacoma and a Ford F-150.
1: Ten four, it's gonna take a minute. 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
3: 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And can you sign me an iron number? Thank you.

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Technology of Redmond Circle. We have a silver Toyota Camry. M428 is Adam Frank, 3 Queen Young.

0: 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I was just flagged down in reference to a 746 Redmond Road by Harbin.
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1: Therefore.

0: 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Med 6 is en route to Floyd, non-emergency mileage 78.
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0: We've been out to one government plaza, Town Green. All I have them is a subject there. Ask them to leave, he's refusing. 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Be aggressive.
1: Okay, it's going to be a minute. I'm doing something.
2: 35 dispatch, I'll get it when I'm leaving here in a minute. 47 dispatch. I'll wait around for that.
0: Same.
3: I'm 24, I'll be around as well. I'm trying to call it first.

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0: Nicholas Robinson, Class C, Charles Valley, -20 miles, what number?
1: Is that holding?

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1: You've been out to 148 Hicks Drive. It's going to be the errands. Caller's advising her son was leaving for work. Another subject was outside in a vehicle, possibly a coworker. Followed him when he left. She's concerned about her son. She does have 1096 history if you want to give her a call first.
0: Careful.

0: is that 260?
1: Yes, ma'am.
0: We made contact with the son. He's about to be 24.
1: I'm sorry, I'm on 21. Can you turn on?
0: We made contact with the son. He's advising his 10-4.
1: Ten four, 10-8.

0: 0.4 to spend. We'll all be tonight. He's moving along and he's going to warn the perfect camp.
1: Yeah.
2: No, that didn't make well.

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0: Dispatch Clint 3, you respond to 1714, term call 141, correction, 1714. 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
1: Okay.
2: The fuel line at this location has been shut down. We did have a small fuel leak in the parking lot. Engine one will be out if you can more than moment to take care of the situation.
0: Careful.

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0: 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I'll be at the elections office. Okay, Chief.
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0: 15 to dispatch. 5-1 male from this location en route to Floyd County Jail. 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
1: I'm calling 24.
2: Negative, I was calling 44. Have a 1025 at 800 North Fifth Avenue in reference to some subjects that are refusing to leave.

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1: 024. He's at a doctor's appointment. He's supposed to go 10-8 when he's finished.
0: 10-4. 24, dispatch, you got somebody else you can put on that?
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1: Miss Four Central. We are back out at the airport. Our descending mileage is 14.2.
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1: Female wearing khaki shorts, male with black shorts, black shirt. He may be getting on a bicycle. 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Male and a white female.
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0: Palladium as respond to 807 Avenue B, 807 Avenue B, apartment 412. I'll turn my call. Unknown problem. Still getting further.
1: That's three.
2: Wonderful. Thanks much. I'll be tech. Two citation, 101.
1: Macon County, Indian ORs 39304, 1095, 1 mil, 1076 to the county jail.
0: 40934.
3: 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We'll be tonight.

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1: 60.
0: You being out post 634, Ashland Park Boulevard, it's going to be that female you just gave a 21 to. She's now calling in, requested an ambulance for her son at Aaron's.
1: 10-4, can you drop his number in the call?
0: Thank
2: you. And now, complaining of a headache, no medical history, he is these.
1: Very clear.

35-38. 27 South at Nowak on a red Chevy Impala. 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
1: Go ahead.
0: Pull in the area of 208 South Elm Street. Caller's advising there's a Tahoe and a red pickup that's been there. It's an I-4. I have a 10108-117 Elliott Drive, 117 Elliott Drive. Complaint is advising their son ran away last week. Talked to him yesterday. Told complaint that his friend's mom is going to take guardianship of him. She wants a report.
1: You want me to cross and go get it? No, I'll get it. Devil.
2: 10108.
0: Devil. Okay, thank
3: you. You're welcome. 016, do you want us head over there?
4: Devil.
0: Mid 4th, Central. They are getting this patient ready in their plane. They asked us to hang out for a little bit until they get taken off, just in case.
1: Last week, I think it was Wednesday. I don't know if they ever called if he came back or not, or what.
4: 10-4. Hey, Jennifer Ellison's third riding with us. Will you add her to the email as well?
2: Another reporter, if we can just work off of what 48's already done.
3: That's 10-4. From what I'm reading, it looks like as if he's never came back, that he's possibly at 31 Cross Creek Drive.
2: Tanful. And then we'll follow up that address.
3: Tanful.
0: 35, you 10-4.

0: 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Dispatch, anyone?
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0: You check the area 53, 53 Willow Road. Have a female walking outbound towards Calhoun matching the possible 108 female that's been posted on social media wearing a flowery print shirt, white in color, carrying an Aldi bag on her right shoulder.
2: Somebody can find her.
0: Seventy-two, just advise. I did run that mail. He still lists 108.
3: Yeah,

0: microfones, Benson.
1: Of all my school, we're all fresh and red, but everybody's treating like a foolish dog.
2: Painful.
1: 24 is okay to go ahead and call City Electric.
3: That was simple.
1: Dispatch, you call.

0: 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Respond to 550 Redmond Road, 550 Redmond Road. Have a known problem. Still getting further.
1: 21.

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0: I have the complainant on the line. She's advising that she and her husband are at apartment 412.
1: Ten four,
0: and she did confirm they're 807 Avenue D.

0: Dispatch, submit 3. Compliance advising, she's going to be standing out, standing with the door open.
1: I left some notes in the call. It'll be 10-8.
2: Thanks. Levels is reading 84.
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0: Dispatcher 16. Calling about one of the Grabowskis driving down the bypass between Calhoun and 293 toward 411 in the roadway. Do you want to send somebody out there to check or disregard it? He's on his rollerblades again in the roadway per the call, or we've only had one call so far.
1: We'll just carry it as a keep check and check on it when we get done with the other calls.
2: Hey. 6-1 dispatch. I'm 411 at Walmart. I'm right out there. Check it.
0: Team 4, white male, bright orange t-shirt, shorts.
2: That's apple.

0: very well, sir.
1: Good.
0: I happen to say what side of 53 they were walking on Terminal 4 so far.
1: On the outbound side.
0: 2 more.

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0: 15 to the warrant office. Can you pull 29 on a Tenavious Calhoun? I'll fix this pull in.
1: That's too far.
2: Lear 16 dispatch. I'm on 1039 from that 53 call and head over with 72.
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0: if I want to wait till we're off. In the area of Milton Avenue, possibly blue Hyundai, possibly 1055. They're not sure of the driver name. It's a white female, short brown hair. Still getting further. SO 108
1: 10-4. 10-4. I'm going to go 10-8.

0: 15 to dispatch. 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

0: 72. The juvenile here said the last time he saw that Brian was at cookout either Friday or Saturday. He was with his girlfriend and a female named Addie.
1: 10-4.
2: 35-38. 27 South at Doyle on a red Chevy Cruze. Sam King Edward, 7255.

0: 40 EMS, respond to 1223 East 2nd Avenue, 1223 East 2nd Avenue. It's going to be Watson, Culver's, and Carr Animal Clinic. Have a breathing difficulty call.
1: Med 6.
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0: Done.
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0: 非常容易犯。
1: Good.
0: Right off of Zane Avenue. Ten four, ten six, you clear, men 35.
2: Six clear, we're in service.
0: Ten four.
3: 21 dispatch. Two even at Redmond.
0: Five even more.

0: Fully EMS responded 2024 Highland Circle, 2024 Highland Circle, off Church Street and MLK in North Rome. Have a known problem. Still getting further.
1: This is

responding to 1223 East 2nd Avenue, 1223 East 2nd Avenue off Dean Avenue. It's going to be the Colbert Carr Watson Animal Clinic. Have a male patient. He's on foot, going to be standing by outside, jeans and a camo shirt. He's having breathing difficulty, chest pain, advised hard time swallowing, dizzy. Advised it does hurt him some when he's breathing.

0: dispatch to 60. We're getting reports of a male laying on the ground, waving. East 12th at Dean. We're trying to confirm the location.
1: 10-4, Southland, Vicki.

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2: You've been out to the Krispy Kreme on Turner McCall, 1037 subject. Caller's advising they've banned him. He's in the store. 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White male, middle age, doesn't further.
0: Chapel.
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3: 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It's going to be off of Eden Valley, 27 South. Have a 87-year-old male fail. He's bleeding from his elbow on blood thinner. Still getting further.

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0: What?
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0: Can you be en route to Professional Court off of Turner McCall? 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
0: 20 West across from Beach Creek, Sam Dick Frank 5165. It's a tan Dodge van.
1: Enforcement center, Broad Street towards the law enforcement center. Have a possible road rage incident. Complainant's going to be in a silver Toyota Corolla. Realizing there's a red pickup behind them following them.
2: See, she has that one.
1: Thank you.
3: Center. Complainant advised that she's in a silver Toyota Corolla and the red pickup has been following them since the incident occurred. The complainant changed lanes in front of them and the male driver got upset in the red truck. We're still getting further.

0: All units, semaphore jumps. Area Broad Street, 2nd Avenue. Then look out for a silver Toyota Corolla, Papa Road Rage, being followed by a red pickup truck. Currently headed towards the area of 5th Avenue in the old law enforcement center. Male subject got upset because a female changed lanes in front of him. We're still in for the.
1: That's why we're just passes it a lifted red.
2: Stand by, we're asking.

0: They have 24. They're Fifth Avenue at Broad, about to turn here. They're just about to like pick up.
1: Yeah, I just passed them. They just made a left hand turn.
0: All units in reference to that Volvo, they've pulled into the law enforcement center. The vehicle is still behind them.
1: Dispatch. Which parking lot are they going to? I'm right here at 5 points.
2: It's pulled into the old law enforcement center.
1: 47, I'm out of 47 dispatch. That 1050 is on a private lot, right?
0: It was private.
1: Stand for it. It'll hold what I'm on. Be out with 024. Won't fit through the light. Turn the cop, right?

0: 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No check.
1: Four dispatch two, set 28th, and I got some 27s coming your way.
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1: 28th, Everpaul Adam 923, and Young Robert George 070.
2: Came for me.

0: 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I'm going to have 427 for you.
1: Good.
0: 052-356-407.
1: Yeah.
0: 054-671-479.
1: Okay, we're good.
0: 055-765-021.
1: Okay, we're good.
0: And last one, 057-148-588.
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4: 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Just be advised, you don't have any backup this time.
5: So, just watch out, break away from here.
6: 25, you want to trade calls with me? I'm down here with 60 already on Broad.
3: Yeah, that's fine. Clip on dispatch, I'll take care of that ticket.

0: units around the Harvey. The male is saying it's been verbal. The female's in the background yelling it's been physical.
1: Jasmine.

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1: He was on a call.
2: No, 4.

0: units around the hardy. We've got the other party calling back in, advising that male may possibly have code 50. He does have fentanyl on him.
1: 10.
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1: down. Okay.
0: Both yourself.
2: Welfare check, 7 Granberry Court. Out front of 3. Checking on a Ewing Hall, male, late 60s, trach patient. Hasn't picked up his mail from the mailbox in over a week. Vehicle's in the garage.
3: Dispatch.
4: We can divert to that and handle
3: it. 66, where you at?
4: We're Calhoun, 4 Mountain.
3: On the loop, I've been coming up on Vernon Ferry. I'll check that before going to that bin check.
4: 10-4, we appreciate it.
3: Yeah, well.
1: My number 0618-52-115.
2: 66, are you still out to East Familia? Yeah,
5: I'm 0-24. Mediation separation clinic.
2: Team 4, also holding a 1037 vehicle, 137 East 14th Street.
5: Go ahead and put me on.

0: 47 dispatch. Can you run one by number, please? 060-942-515.
1: Several vehicles parked in the garage.
2: 10-4. There's supposed to be some family members that keep a check on them. Do we have a number for them? We went out there, I think it was last week, and did a welfare check on him.
1: There's nothing listed in the call about family members. I'll check history. We do have GSP en route from Burnett Ferry as well.
2: 10-4. I want to say the daughter-in-law called in the welfare check last week. There should be a number for her.

0: I've got the number. Do you want me to try to make contact or do you want to call us?
1: If 61's not able to, would you mind calling her, please?
0: Anyway.
2: 61 dispatch. Where off of Myrna Ferry is that? Cranberry Court.
0: I'm going to turn into Willow Run. It's going to be at the very back of that subdivision.
2: Okay, thank you.

0: 3461. I'll be out there here in just a minute. I'm past radio screens.
1: 10-4, I'm coming up on it.

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0: Clark 1-2-3.
1: Yes.
0: We're pulling into the GMC, Alabama 28, Adam 146, Lincoln. It's a green Ford Mustang.

0: I talked to the daughter-in-law. 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
1: Devil.
0: $234,000. There should be a wife in the house that's bedridden as well. We have checked the hospitals. They're not there.

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1: Go ahead.
0: If you're not 10-6, will you speak with 019 and say about 25 to check for that missing juvenile, please? And just so you're aware, I got a copy of the pickup order.

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1: That's fine. 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

0: 61. 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
3: Okay. 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
2: Thank you.
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2: Thank you. It's got right lower leg pain, red and warm, something further.
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1: Go ahead.
0: Open window here on the side of the house. We're gonna go in and check.
2: 7-2 dispatch, go ahead and roll the EMS. It's gonna be 109.

0: Just going to 7 Granberry Court, 7 Granberry Court. It runs off of Barnett Ferry Road. We have PD on scene. The public welfare check. Vice Postal 109 to either. Asking you to step it up.
1: Med 6.
2: Med 2 to Med 6. You can stand down. We're tonight. We'll get it.
1: General.
3: Med 4 to 7. You can show us on scene.
0: Doing a welfare check on an elderly couple. Male's going to be 109, but there's an elderly female been in the floor since yesterday. Requesting emergency.
4: Male that's been in the floor since yesterday, that's who we're very requesting you emergency traffic for.
2: Who's 10 for?
4: Do you want 2 units for that?
2: I'm sorry, can you repeat that?
4: For that call?
3: Med 6 is going to be en route with Med 2.
5: I'm seeing it, command, investigative mode.
0: 10-4, quick fire.

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1: 10 for engine 7.
2: Is that 60 y'all 10 for?
3: 7.
1: I see if we're on the phone now.
4: Yeah.

0: the day I went to see it. Can y'all catch that medical call?
1: Squad calls in there.
2: Stand for a squad,
3: huh? 24, I'll be back out of that vehicle, though. 1025 with the owner.
2: Careful.
4: 42, dispatch, lieutenant.

0: anything on me, nothing.
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2: 10-4.

0: 7 through this side. Did, who was the person that we contacted about a key for the bus?
1: The daughter-in-law called it in last time. Her number's in the call.
0: 10-4.
2: Is that the 1046, or is it down at...
3: No, this is a different one.
2: 10-4, I'll check that out.
3: 25 is fast. I'll be out with another 1046. Sorry, swings at 411. George, DK, Boy, Queen, Roberts, 3349.

0: 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Let me check.
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0: 71016. You want us to go out there, talk to them, see if we can get more information on his whereabouts?
1: Squad 5 is on scene 7, Granberry Court.
2: We need to go out there, we will.
0: Devil.
3: Zero 044 dispatch.
2: I'll be tonight. She's got her own record on the way.

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4: 9 Hardy Avenue, 509 Hardy Avenue, South Rome off Branham Avenue. Have a difficulty breathing, still in further.

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He wants a 25 at Jim and Nick's.

0: Yes.
1: I'm out with 019 and 35. Can you run a 28 for me, please?
0: Team 4, where are y'all at?
1: Mark Rose's address. Mark Rose. The tag is Robert King Tom 1875.
0: King.

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0: Lane apartment in Vav. Have a caller Vavin there trying to find their sister. She's possibly in jail.
1: Yeah.

0: dispatch to Engine 1, Point 5, Ladder 1 Battalion. 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Number 5, Government Plaza. We have a fire alarm activated. It's advising second deck smoke.
1: 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EMS, I'll take it. 5 search. 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

0: ambulance en route.
1: Yeah. All right. Hurry on.

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1: There we
2: go. 31.3.
0: Cable.
2: Anyone's on the scene in command investigative mode. No visible problem.
3: Turn on the Beach Creek from 20 West. It's a black Toyota 4Runner. Charles Nora George, 4140.
0: Yeah. Avenue, 201 Harper Avenue. It's going to be in South Rome. Have a 51-year-old female suicidal looking for that.
4: Also, getting a call, 201 Harper Avenue, patient having 1044 thoughts.
1: The assaults previously occurred.
0: 35, are y'all 10-4?
5: 4-10-4, we're going 10-8, negative contact here.
0: Here's that copy.
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1: Okay.
4: Ten four, I'll start that way.

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2: Minute 44 to 40, Floyd Central. We just crossed over into county for coverage.
3: For the next call coming down, I will need y'all to pick up on it, please.
2: Did a call come out that we need to pick up?
3: Redmond did pick it up at 5 Raintree Drive all the way out in London.
4: Central Met.
3: Go ahead.
4: We got busy. I see that Redmond to Raintree. Do we need Redmond to go to Harper also?
5: Hey, to dispatch.
4: Good.
5: Make contact, everyone's 10-4. Be tonight.
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0: 18 dispatch.
1: John, send my follow-up out. The unit is like fourth road, close to the state line. Be on the lookout for a male with two dogs. The male is on the bicycle. The two dogs are running around unleashed. Almost caused the complainant to have a head-on collision. The animals are possibly headed towards Alabama. 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
2: 024, I'll be out with you in a minute, but that sounds like the same house that I went to Tuesday.
1: Anyway.
3: Left 1050 on at Fox Ford, 753 is going to be fixed to it. Hill Road. It won't be much quicker to it anymore.
1: Radio's cutting out. Turn on. I believe it's going to be on the back side of that, hitting at the corner of Coosa and Harper.
0: No, man, just told me this is 24 Cherokee.
1: It works at Jim and Nick's. His name is Elias.
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1: Med 2 to Central on that.
2: Yeah.
1: 10-4. Can you drop this call that we are currently on to us, please? I'm not seeing it on my end.
2: I'm sorry, if you don't get it, just let me know and I can give you whatever information you need.
1: Simple.

0: Point of telling one, he's at Georgia Highlands. They're doing a PR event down there. Chief Bonnie's down there. Have a LZ set up.
1: 10-4, thank you.
2: So we'll see you at Georgia Highlands here in about 10-12 minutes.

0: Georgia College LZ Command to Life Force 1. You're trying to copy me.
1: Life Force 3, go ahead.
0: Lieutenant Ford, we got an LZ set up on the south end of the tennis courts if you want to do a flyover and check the grounds. I've removed any debris. It's cut short. Should be a good place.
1: South end of the tennis courts. We're clear. Thank you.

0: 24 this way. I'll need a report number for 10-100 occurred in 2016.
1: Okay.
0: Very car seat take working today. Yeah, where you at? We got a booster for 25 pounds, but it's missing the middle. The middle buckle.
2: No, it's gotta be a minute.

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1: Good.
0: Tom 112-6736. Should be on a homemade trailer.
1: Yeah. CP6 have you on 21? 3 dispatch. 4-5.

0: 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It's going to be 3718. 3718.
1: 3718.

Pursuit is matched. 4.9 out of Floyd. Med 44, dispatch. We're on scene. 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
1: Okay.
0: Yeah, just go ahead and put me on 47 call.
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0: 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Being there, Maple at East 14, film guy for an older model green 4Runner, Robert out of Charles, 2859 at Flint inbound towards town, swerving, cars behind it.
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0: 5th, apartment number 1. It's going to be on the Regions Bank side. Have a 39-year-old male, has history of migraines, complaint of a headache.
1: What's this?
2: I'm sorry, Taurus, that below. Can I get an updated location?
3: 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They were last passing the Maple Pond at E16th.

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3: 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That Volo was coming inbound, right?
1: 10-4.

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1: Go ahead.
0: Stand by just a second. We're pulling into the raceway. It's a gray Toyota Tundra. 28s will be through, I think, Tennessee 8 out on the Ida 502.

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1: Careful.
0: Says she does?
1: Yeah, I've got her phone and purse.

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0: 47, I got it. I'm coming to you.
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4: A CID unit's coming out here tonight, but there's no one home.
2: Do you have 19 copies? Dispatch on it. Stand by for lookout. 411 is a split to turn the call. I'm going to look out for a green Ford SUV all over the road. Should be an older model. It's running off in the grass and fog line. Possibly headed inbound.

Yes, we're the pitch. We're going to be en route in Floyd. Beginning mileage is 40.5.

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0: 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Caller's advising a customer was getting water, told him he had to pay for it. He's getting it from the hydrant, cussing at him.
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0: Dispatch 35. We're not here. Dispatch 35.
1: Okay.
0: So you being route 131 Dodge, 131 Dodge, it's going to be the L Lincoln building. So plant's advising there's a subject dislocation that's got several warrants through Alabama. He's in possession of her stolen motorcycle. Advisor has been entered in the NCIC. We're still trying to get further. He's on state probation through Alabama. It's going to be a Greg Ledbetter subject. Advisor will hide it in the stairwell area. He's staying with his sister, a Pebbles and Craig Bagley, at this location, trying to hide. He's possibly going to try to run to Florida. He's requesting an officer check and see if they see the motorcycle there and give her a phone call.
1: Okay. Is there 11 go with him?
0: Yeah.
1: 44 dispatch. That person has left. Well, thanks, 10-4. I'll be tonight.
2: We're trying to run him now.
3: He has a flat tire. He's advising he has a spare, but does not have a jack.
1: 10-4.
0: On assault charges.

0: งานเขาไหม
1: ใช่ผม
2: Yes, ma'am.
3: Can you give the Dell 21? It's going to be 8835.
2: Stand for.
0: $35, please. Ask him about records. He said he didn't have money for that.
1: That's stand for. You can stand by on it.

0: near 1135. I did run that metal subject. Somebody at Gregory Wayne lived there. He's showing 29 for a theft of property first through Cherokee County FO. And it does so that they will extradite. She advised the motorcycle to be a black Yamaha with black and gold flames. Also a cross on that's been welded onto the gas tank. Along with an angel.
1: Can you call Terry for a minute and see if that change is working? I'm sorry, make that bomb.
0: People are just advising that Red shows that Sister Pebbles, her address is G4, but the complaint advises that she lives in the building L Lincoln, but can give the exact apartment number.
1: 10-4.
2: 34 dispatch, can you show me tonight?
0: 10-4.
1: They're 11 special phones not working, whoever is. So you can give me a call.

0: Thanks, Ben.
1: Yeah.
0: I don't know if meant to advise you, but will you give us a CAD for this call so we can get this CAD that we're using back to Met 2?
1: And for Zamba.

0: Hello, Carson, 280 Dublin Circle. Complaint is about an ongoing issue with trespassing on the property. Complaint is not on scene advising their father is there. One white female has been on the property, has 15 dogs.
1: Good morning.

0: Zeus. Apparently, they've asked her to leave multiple times. She's living inside the house. She's brought in 15 dogs and is refusing to leave.
1: Similar.
2: There's not a motorcycle under the stairs at the L building or one around it.

0: William, I just want to see if you have West Fifth, 255 West Fifth Oncology. Have a patient has a wound on their stomach bleeding. Go in further.
1: It's going to be this one.

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1: Med-4, you can show us the route from the hospital.
2: T-4, you're responding to TVT 5 West 5th. T-5 West 5th is going to be oncology. I have a patient that's going to be in the lobby area. A 64-year-old female has a wound in her stomach bleeding. They think they have it under control. We're still getting further.
3: Dispatch. You can show both units tonight.

0: 011. He's supposed to be in this apartment.
1: Singing for. That guy tell you that.
0: I don't know if that's a motorcycle or not. I haven't had time to check it out and ask him questions.
1: I don't see flames or a cross. I'm about to look, but did he show you a specific apartment?
0: Yeah, his mom is Pebbles. G4 right here.
1: Is there anybody else that could come watch the backside? Therefore, I'll give him a call in just a minute.
2: Everyone, 1 and 2, Circle A Fences, Alabama 28-13, Charles 0, Henry 4, Henry. It's a great hunt out, aren't you?
1: Circle A.
0: Temple.
3: 35, dispatch him out.
1: Is there 11 dispatch 1028? Alabama 105518, Mary. This probably gonna be it. 35 has got the figurine on the gas can and the flames are so dark you can't see them from a distance.
0: Therefore, the nephew just said that that's the one he rides, the one you're with.
1: Temple. Which apartment is it?
0: 4. And he said his name's Greg.
1: Which building is it? I mean, what building's in, but what corner's it on? I'm trying to remember the window.
0: It's on the back side, on this other row back here.
1: Well, there's an open window at the top.
4: Med 44, dispatch. Good. We're 10-8 in the hospital.
1: Sample.
0: Two lower levels, or two lower apartments than the other ones, and then the one up top.
4: Dispatch
1: 11. Go ahead.
4: Now 28 is coming back to a Terry Fordham. It's not showing 1099.

0: 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Day 42.
1: Show up your night. Where's everybody at right now?
2: Right now, Mint 4 is the only one we'll call, and Mint 3 is declining.
1: 10-4.
2: Central. Enjoy. Do you need us for coverage? Negative. I appreciate y'all's help earlier. Thank y'all. Y'all can go back.
3: Do you know the van that's supposed to be on this stolen motorcycle?

0: You're 11. See if she could find it, but she didn't have it on hand.
1: The subject apparently has been coming in and out of that store throughout the day. If y'all were up there closer, just keep check on it.
2: 10-4.
0: 35, are you 10-4?
3: I'm 10-4.
4: I'm turning in now.
0: Yeah.
4: 34, same traffic. That's 24 dispatch. You can take me off that call.

0: Continue, dispatch.
1: Doing.
0: Back out of the food line on follow up, no check.
1: Stand by.
2: 203 dispatch.
1: Doing.
2: 340, 340. Out the morgue.
1: Okay, awesome.

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1: Go ahead.
0: That van's coming back 1099.
1: Sample. Lost the name. Gregor Ledbetter, I'm about to give him some instructions on the PA. I don't have the door now.

0: 11, I don't think I'm able to hear it from back there.
1: Ten,
0: we're facing the other side.
1: Let me give it one shot.
2: It's 1:40. It's about to go. Put me back on the call.

0: Dispatch 47, that is Ledbetter 1026, correct?
1: 10-435 has him.
0: Are y'all able to verify last four and do you have charges?
2: 580, ma'am.
0: Team, do y'all have charges?
2: I'm sorting all that out.
3: I have 41.8.

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1: Can't hold.
0: Sir 11, this truck, you call Cherokee County and see what they want to do with this motorcycle.
2: 10-4, Sam.

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1: Go ahead.
0: It on the motorcycle?
1: Yeah, that's fine.
0: Anything. Okay.

0: 35 dispatch on 10-4.
1: That's a 108 dispatch, Lieutenant.
2: We're going to be out of service to decon.
0: Yeah. 1072 dispatch, I'll be 10-8 from the jail.

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1: Dime.
2: Fortitude dispatching tonight.
1: Your radio cut off. We're gonna be out. Clean off valid place hold.
3: Origin route to the jail.

0: Fear nothing. Cherokee 5, just go ahead and have it towed by on call, and their investigators will follow up.
1: Yeah, we'll have one in route.
0: Thank you. Dispatch to 85 or 019. Go ahead. Sorry, are y'all handling the calls in reference to this 108 burn?
2: Never.
0: Got a 21 holding in reference to it.
3: Yep.
2: Timber, I'll get it from the kid.
0: Yeah.
4: 35 dispatch, we got him on the move. I'll be 10-8.

0: 72's out.
1: Seventy-two. Keep driving up. She went off walking. She put the dogs in the cage. Went off walking up the property when they got here.
0: 10-4. Got a clothing description.
1: All I've got: jeans, t-shirt, shorts.
2: Med 2 to med 1. So, the heparin drip is going to be off of him, and it's up to y'all if y'all want to connect him back up. The floor said that they would connect him up when he got back.
3: 10-4, thank you.
4: 3 central.
3: Back in service. Three down, blocking the whole road in the area of 3920 Wax Road.
5: Yeah. 6-1, dispatch. I'll be en route to that also in just a minute for more lights if you need.
3: Yeah.

Dispatching units in Bufferville. All units, you need the area 101 at Saddle Trail headed out, but I'm on the lookout for a green SUV, Sam John Adam 1633. Driving crazy, almost hit the complainant. Getting further.

0: 85 to 66. 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Before you go 10-8, do you mind giving the complainant Jacqueline a call, please?
1: I'm sorry, can you say no?
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1: I have not.
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0: You've been out to 255 West 5th Street. It's going to be the Harbin Clinic on the first floor. They're requesting a 1025. There's a female there wanting to know something about court dates. They're advising they think something else is going on with her.
1: Okay.

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1: We found it. The phone on it.

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0: Ford, 10 acres and follow up. 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
1: Go ahead.
0: David.
1: Yeah, I'm back. Please, dispatch. 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
0: You may north to the area of 503 West 12th Street, north if possible, 2108. Caller has been there about 10 minutes ago.
1: Danville.

Dispatch, Lance, be advised. Have a possible 10108 from 503 West 12th Street. Me, a 14-year-old male, he's walked off via Peyton brand white male, gray gym shorts, black shirt. Restricted travel.

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0: 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We're still there, brother.
1: 10-4.

0: 20 for this batch. I want to be transporting this FEMA a couple blocks away to the courthouse. Beginning mileage 26476.
1: 10-4-13-17.
2: Clothing description?

0: Negative. They're supposed to be in a 2012 Kia Cadenza, 2015 model. He's in the car with the female complainant. She advised he does know that she called in the
1: 10-4.
2: Advising the crossing arms were messed up. One has come down on the hood of someone's car. Also have a 10-10 in the area of 20 T fan. We're still getting further on that.
3: Simple. I'll be around to the 10-10 shortly. 10-50 allowed to hold.

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1: Dispatch. I'm 1023 with this tree down. It's advised Public Works. One man in a saw might be able to get it, but he might need a second crew.

0: Remy, I'm going to respond to 7 Dwight Street, 7 Dwight Street off Warren Road on Mercy, diabetic issue, 7 further.
1: Seventeen.

0: 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Are y'all aware that the tracks right there on Reeseburg at Old Rock Mart are closed?
1: No, sir. Do I need to call Norfolk or something they've done?
0: They got a crew out there with the road blocked. Can't get traffic. Just advise you.

0: 6-1 dispatch, I'm in the area of the Polo. What color was that expedition?
1: Wandering around, so I'm going to drive around the area to see if I can locate them.
0: Temple.
2: Temple.
3: Four four, I'm not going to have 10-4.

0: 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Ten 23, ending mileage 26476.9, 10-8.
1: 10-4-13-22. Started the last couple of days, and then said it started sometime yesterday.
2: 17.
1: Sixty-one to 28, come back to the Green Expedition, 1998, no insurance, suspended registration.
3: Tampa.
1: Sixty-six, 10-4.

0: 35, are you getting a number dropped on this?
1: I'll put one in there now.
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0: Hold 1915 alarm, 101 Gerard Avenue.
1: Leave it on me.
0: Stand for, thank you.
1: My bad, I can't. Back out west. 24, you want me to cross it?

0: Dispatcher, I've been in the area. I've checked all these stores up through here on 101 and 10104 on us.
1: Yeah.
2: 016, copies 1039.
1: Stand for, be advised, on the vent check 2771, Bugarala. And a 1015 alarm, 284 Darrell Road.
0: 6-1, dispatch, I'll be en route to the Darrell Road.
2: 016, dispatch, I'll go with him. We'll hold the VIN check for now.
3: Yeah, dispatch, we'll be out of the vehicle. It's on the bottom parking lot.
4: Seven two's out as well.
3: 66 in this 10-9.

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1: Yeah.
2: 47 dispatch, can you put me back on that dodge haul real fast?
1: Yeah.
3: Because

0: 024 dispatch. I'm saying from now, what you got to hold?
1: Have a 1015 alarm, 101 Gerard Avenue, and a 1021 for Sagewood.
0: Four dispatch, I can go Gerard Avenue.
1: Thanks. They are nothing.
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0: 1025, 999 Irving Coker. Gordon County called it in, advised they had a hang up call, coordinates pop up in our county. Negative contact.
1: 10-4.
0: There's EMS history on that address.
2: There it is, Reg. I'll be 10-6 p.m. sharp.

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1: Reference to Second Avenue. Have they advised you if they pulled in somewhere? I'm 23 and I can't find them.
2: Stand by, we'll call them back.
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0: is going to be out here, Leonard. It winds back in these woods a little bit. We've been over here before. I believe it's a vacant house.
1: Danville.
0: 6-1 dispatch, where out?
2: What for dispatch? We got all this.
3: Hey. 21 holding from 112 Sagewood.
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0: on dispatch, can you go ahead and start me at 1052 here, V6, at the railroad track at Maple, reference to female, complaining of chest pains, right, history of heart attack.
1: Painful.
0: I think I gave that to you backwards. We're actually going to be on Maple at 6, right here at the road track crossing.

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0: Engine 1, Engine 4, you responded to 900 North Brawl, 900 North Brawl and checkers. If Austin had their valve started going off above their fry station area, water was coming out. They're not sure what's going on with it. 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
4: 1.

Also, if you want to notify Norfolk, the one here on Maple, I've not seen it act up yet, but the one on 2nd, it will start going off, start lowering, stop about halfway, and go back up. It's malfunctioning out here. I don't know if that has something to do with them working down near the bridge.

0: 06 dispatch, can you give a lookout from the city?
1: Yes.
0: Just received a call about a aggressive driver down to McCall Boulevard near Taco Bell. It's going to be a green Porsche SUV. Possible tag is going to be 13 Adam Adam Robert 17, driven by a white female.
1: Okay, where do you have a direction of travel?
0: No, ma'am.
1: Can you advise a green Porsche SUV?
2: Yeah. 34 dispatch, P1023.

0: dispatcher, you're aware that he's fencing up around this and all of them's abandoned?
1: Negative.
0: Yeah, all of them's abandoned, and they're all standing in the state of where they're open. So, hard to tell if there's any damage or anything, but I'll be out.
1: Hey.
2: If you need an air terminal, call Taco Bell, unknown DOT. Be on the lookout for a green Porsche SUV, Alabama 28-130, Adam Robert 17. Reckless driving. Nothing further.

0: 42 dispatch. I'm right down the road. I'm just 25 with him.
1: Thanks.
2: Yeah, dispatch, I'm going to be 10-8. Again, you can't tell if anybody's damaged it. All the ones that the alarm come from is 10-4.

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3: 42-0. 61, have a 10-10, 183 Rehoboth Road. Just hired an employee, cussing. Christian just fired an employee, no weapons. His name's going to be a Devin Blackmail Beard. Trying to get further.
2: Down.
4: Sixteen
3: will go with. Rehoboth. 10-4, just off Gadsden.
4: Three 302 will respond to that right quick.
3: 10-4.

0: Is that any available unit that can help with a funeral escort?
1: Dispatch,
0: I have an escort. They're going to be Rockmore Road coming from Polk. They're going to be picked up at the county line, go to Floyd Memorial Gardens at 210.
2: Hold 1950 E104 Morton Van Road. 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
3: Careful, thank you. 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

CS302. I'm 1023. It's gonna be out here where they're working on the bridge.

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0: If they call back, if they cross the county line before we get there, tell them we have units en route, but we're not close.
1: Okay.

0: 016 SO to pick up that escort.
1: Thankful. Let them know we appreciate it.

0: I'm coming to you out of Lindale. Are you still going to need me?
1: 10-4. Right now, it's just more verbal than anything.
0: Devil.
2: 361 U, 1022. I'll be out with her in a minute.
0: 10-4, Randy. Appreciate you.
3: Come on.
0: Dispatch, I'm alone.
4: Clear 16, 1039, backing right to the men check.
0: I'm on Clark right here at the mill, 16, if you want me to go to that.
4: No, I'm closer. I'm already on 27 south.
0: Stay on.
5: That's I'm going to take.
2: 300 out.

0: 61, you can team 22. They're going to take them to the room. Situation seems to have been settled at this time.
1: Yeah, 4.

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1: Go ahead.
0: Can you be en route to Urban Cutter near the railroad tracks? Norfolk's calling in advising that there are two males on the tracks having a photo shoot.

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1: Yes, ma'am.
0: Place on 1021. It's going to be a reference to a possible welfare check. Callers from Pennsylvania advising their grandfather was being released from the hospital, but he's homeless. She couldn't really give us a good address.
1: 10-4.
0: Yeah.

0: 72 dispatch, I'll be 10-8 from Floyd Medical and Juvenile, being B0910-85. Is there anything holding up north?
1: Negative.

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1: 10-4.

0: Lear 16, that's right.
1: Go ahead.
0: Is this going to be in Polk County? Because I've already crossed into Polk, and I'm just down to 2,000 block.
1: Negative, it's showing for the second house before you get into Polk County. I believe it's going to be just up from Lewis Road.
0: Tell.
1: Should have some brick pillars at the end of the driveway.

0: 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Adam 9 Sam 060 Adam 16817.
1: Four 429.

0: 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It's not coming back.
1: Terrible, thank you.

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0: Roger that. You still need some toward off.
1: 10-4.
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1: Could you have him grab a mega mover too, please?

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0: 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It is going to be a 21. It's going to be Lori Odom. So the male is not on the same as deciding whether. Most likely it's
1: Lori Odom.

0: 31 Center 8.
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1: Go ahead for 16.
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1: 10-4, head that way.
0: 10-4.

0: 40 EMS. Respond to Alabama Highway. Alabama Highway, somewhere between Salem and Woods Road. 10th EPI, female, approaching a motorcycle. We're still getting further.
1: Man, come on, I'm being around.
0: Getting further. Advising that he's on the ground. He is breathing. Still getting further.
1: Stage clear. You show us in route.
0: Okay.
2: Squad 3 to squad 5. 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
2: Team 4, he is alert conscious. Arm is bleeding.
3: Alabama Hall in front of the Sit Joe near Woods Road. Yeah, motorcycle lit. Correction, motorcycle wreck. Male is conscious and alert, bleeding from his arm.
1: It is there.
4: Everyone.
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7: Med 2, MedCom 1, you're responding to the area of Alabama Highway. Alabama Highway, so between Salem Drive and Woods Road. 10 PPI, one motorcycle. Male's on the ground. He is conscious and talking. His arm bleeding. We're still getting further.
8: 6-0. Someone's clear.

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0: Good job. Can you meet on to 12 South Ivy Ridge Road? 12 South Ivy Ridge Road off of Valley Brook. 10-15 alarm, still getting further.

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1: We're going to be on scene. Dispatch squad 3, just take we have EMS on scene 250 I. Ellen. Go ahead.
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1: Go ahead.
0: Holding a 1037 vehicle, East 13th Street. Advising it's been there a few weeks. It leaves during the day. Correct, and leaves in the evening. It's there now between 12th and 14th.
2: 79 Booker Hollow Road. It's coming up on the road.
3: 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Any kind of description.
0: Going to be a Burgundy Crown Vic, 28 Sam Nora Sam, 0117.
4: We're in the 1100 block. We're in Ferry, Charles Zebra, 5832. It's a silver Ram ticket. Looks like he's going to turn it to the softball field.
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0: 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I'm 10-104 on the vehicle. 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
0: 57.
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0: Samantha, showing D David Valley Nates. I'm sorry, showing a 29 through Alabama, in-state pickup only.
2: 10-4, 4-4.
0: Traffic offense.

0: All right, do this much. I'll be 10 at 1041.
1: Thank you. Dispatch, 25.
0: Yes, ma'am.
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0: 7-2 dispatch. This female is code 7. What county is that worn out of?
1: Alabama. In-state pickup only through St. Clair.
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1: Four thirty.
0: You're
1: welcome.

for a minute, man. It's respond to 20 Burr Drive, 20 Burr Drive. It's going to be off of Duggar, off Martha Berry. Have a crisis center calling in. 27-year-old female make a threat to harm herself.

holding a 1044 thread, 20 Bird Drive, Price Line, is calling in on the line with a 27-year-old female, Catherine Smith, making threats.

0: 6282 to be advised. She's advising them that she does have access to pills. She said she had a 1032 in the past. Won't advise if she still hasn't.
1: I stand for Charles out 128.
0: And a black
2: body. The pills, if she wants to take them. She has had a gun in the past.

0: Any unit available to meet a complaining at the 911 center for a vengeance?
1: 8.8, 3.8.8.
0: Plug in. It's a vent check. They pulled into the 911 center.
2: 73 dispatch. We'll get it on our way down south.

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1: On that.
0: Cover,
1: or just a line?
0: I believe just a line, but I'll double check.
1: Okie dokie.
2: Thank you. Dispatch will be out.
3: Okay.
2: San Charles Victor, 1874.
3: Okay.

34 dispatch. Documents 27 is for me in this call. They don't want to report. They want to work it out. First one is going to be driver number one, Clear Georgia, 05026-4691. And dispatch driver number two when you're ready, through Georgia also, 06194847-4.

0: clarify on that.
1: Hospital 4312. This patient has a trach mask. It's going back to Etowah Landing.
0: Here, citizen route.

0: 5 on net.
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0: Were you asking for us?
1: Or your, I guess your partner is fine and said y'all were, show y'all on route room 4312 at Floyd going to 809 South Broad and we're landing with patient at the track mask.

0: 1037, where are these people supposed to be parked at?
1: They advised they were pulled out front in a brown car. Honda Pilot. Stand by, I'll go next.
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1: 10-4, good night.
0: Okay. Hey, you carry out 10-4. Sixty-two, eighty-two, are y'all 10-4?

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1: The Tonya Barker, Deal Silver, Dodge, Young, Adam Young, 866. So we're going to be pulling into the Chuck Auction lot down here.

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2: 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We're gonna be 10-8.

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0: 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Sam Attakee, 6140. White Mustang.

0: 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It's 10:42.
1: Dispatch. I'm 10-8 from that traffic stop. Probably 10:38 again.
2: 10-4.
1: Redmond Circle. Next to Garden Lakes Baptist Church. The 28s are Lima Alpha, Papa Echo, Alpha Charlie, Hector.

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0: be 20 pulling into the U-Haul storage, the blue Dodge Charger. Tom David Paul, 4463.
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0: Can you check the area of McDonald's on Terminal Call? Possible 1016. Caller saw a female pull a male's hair. They separated, walking in opposite directions. The male's going towards Kroger. The female's going towards the old Petland.
1: Yep. Only if I was around with them.

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0: On the 1010, going to be at Mount Alto Church on Huffaker. They're advising they're having a memorial for their daughter. There's about 8 people there blasting music, trying to get physical with people, causing an issue, refusing to leave.
1: I'll hear out.
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0: Can you bring her out from Broad Street going towards East 2nd? Have a 10-10. Caller's advising a male just hit him, still following behind him. 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
1: 10-4, hit from technology.
2: Sorry, what's tank?

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1: Morning, Ferry Marker. 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So that's Silver Jeep.

0: units not to have their complaints gone back at 5 minutes after selecting a red Durango and a black Jeep Cherokee and on DOT. She does bill on a 25.
1: 6 and copies.
2: Third dispatch, kill 600.
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1: Go ahead.
0: Hold 1925, 25 Roslyn Drive for a welfare check on a hang-up call. Elderly female answered. And 1021, so issues about a ticket.
1: I'll be en route to the Roslyn Drive call. I'll take care of 21. You said there was a separate call for 21?
0: I'm asking for it. You can go to South Car. She doesn't remember where she was pulled over.
3: I'm going to have the ER room 35. We're going to be taking a one-year-old to Scottish Rite to the ER for laundry detergent in the eye due to cause chemical burns.

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1: 10-4, go ahead.
0: Michael Ravlin, still in Class A trial suspended. He's got 4 29s, 1 through Whitfield, full extradition, probation violation, 2 through Tennessee, they're in limited extradition, 1's 50 mile radius, and then the other one's through Bremen, 50 mile radius.
1: Cancel.

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0: Et forcément.
1: Me too. Just advising, this subject has gotten up. Means being combative, jumped the fence, trying to run off. We're getting PD also.
0: That's 10-4. We're very familiar.

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1: Go ahead.
0: Holding a call. I have EMS en route to 419 Edgewood Avenue. I have a 29-year-old male that was having a seizure. He sort of came back to. He's jumped the fence. He's still seizing, but he's running towards Bellwood.
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4: Ram, Charles Ida, Union 5472. We're slowly rolling, trying to find for a spot to stop.

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1: For party of us possibly trapped is out the car now.
0: Seven dispatch, can you show me out, man, out the church? Are they inside or outside?
2: They're inside.
1: Hey,
2: are you 10-4?
3: I'm 10-4, dispatch.

0: 5738.
1: Good.
0: Maple North 4th, some black Dodge 1500, Adam Boy Mary 3, Zulu X-ray.
2: Peter. But 21's been taken care of tonight.
3: That's who dispatch.
4: Good.
3: Has DD located the subject or anything?
4: Negative. They're still en route. They're having to come from across town.
3: What will be in the area?

0: a Samkin.
1: It's here 26 special. I have any update on injuries on that 1050 out?
2: 44 dispatch, can you give me your file number and give me the last four?
0: Okay. Yeah.
1: Squad car's in there.
3: 723-3723. Haywood Valley Road at New Rosedale. Haywood Valley Road at New Rosedale. Vehicle accident. One subject was complaining of a swollen arm. All parties are out of the vehicle at this time.
4: There's a right.
1: Squad 5.
0: Steve.
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0: You have a number of injuries on the 10 people.
1: So far, she's only one female, her arm's swollen. She does have some juveniles in her car. They couldn't confirm if they wanted them checked out.
0: 10-4. We'll be in route 17, not emergency. 17, just let us know once you get on.
2: Yeah,

0: 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Engine 4, respond to 149 Sam Harris Road. 149 Sam Harris Road. Have a gas leak. It's going to be coming from a propane tank. They're advising that it's extremely loud. It's not blowing up, but it's extremely loud.
1: Engine 4.

0: female fell, hit her head on a wood floor. 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She has busted her lip. 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
1: I think he's going to transport that female number

0: Med-2, dispatch.
1: Good.
0: We've been unable to make contact with anybody at 419 Edgewood.
2: Yeah, 2 vehicle accident. 4 patients, previously minor injuries. No one's trauma at this location. We'll need assistance, advent health, EMS. This resident patient.

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2: You're responding to 149 Sam Harris Road, 149 Sam Harris Road. Have a propane tank that's leaking. The caller can smell it. It's going to be outside of the residence. He was holding it. We think he set it down. He's advising he didn't know how to set it down.
3: Thank you, Boston.

0: 6 dispatch, will you confirm the merits on Wildflower?
1: 204, 204.
0: Oh, thank you.
2: I'll be 1059, this female, 43230, en route to Floyd.
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1: Temple.
2: Oh boy, this man. Excuse me, AKI on the County Police Unit, location traffic control.
1: They're on the way, Simba.
3: Clear, 25, can I copy out?
1: Same. Hey, are you 10-4?

0: Point Pleasant Finish. Who's the on call team 51?
1: Bishop.
2: Yeah. 5 Central.
1: Yeah.
2: 2.7.

0: 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Do you have charges on this subject?
1: You go ahead and put me an accident number in here.

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1: Good.
0: I just got a call. Someone believes they've seen the 10108 woman walking 27 north, northbound past food line.
2: Dispatch, we're going to get from jail. We'll go check it out.
0: 58, she's supposed to be wearing jeans and a light pink tank top.
3: Air 26 is 1023. 6 is right, so I'm on 27 north. I'll check it out.
1: Hey, Mark.

0-25-28. Robert King, Ida, 9080. And the other is Adam, Tom, 3, Paul Nora.

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1: 4-4, go ahead.
2: It's going to be a 250-gallon propane tank. It is venting. Tank's approximately 85% full. Fuel contact, feral gas. Have them send a representative.
3: Yeah. East Spruce and Maple with a silver port edge, negative 20 inch.
1: Yeah.
4: What's she wearing again?
5: It's a white tent on.
4: There's one just right here south of Lindsay, blue jeans and a pink tank top.
1: Zero 19, 07, that's
4: when
1: I got called out.
5: I'll check out.
4: I'm out with her. 25, I'll be up here shortly.
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1: T with a white Nissan Sentra, Charles Robert Nora, 4241.

0: 0.5. Zero 25, am I clear to come around the traffic that's stopped to get up there too?
1: I'm sorry, Captain, what did you say?
0: I was just making sure I was clear to come around this traffic to get up there to where you're at.
1: Yeah, give it just a second. 625 is over here, helping with traffic.
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0: 58.
7: Good.
0: Do you have City 011's number?
7: I don't believe so.
0: Well, give me a 21, please.
7: Several.

0: I don't know if they're listening to us or not, but maybe they'll come on around.
1: I may just have to let some of this traffic come up with me.
0: Well, you can't do that this whole size block.
1: Okay. Jack, will you call the record and let them know to come on up this size? Never mind, he got it.
0: 25, he can get the van first. That would be outstanding.
1: Simple.
2: Target 1 standard 8. Very, very marker, Sam George Mary 0735, Silver Kia Soul.
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0: You want me to get that Burger King call? 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I gotta pick up something from the building real quick. I'll hold that way.
2: Down right now.

Agency. B-20 just west of Mulberry Road on a blue Nissan Versa. David Charles George, 6629.

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0: have a heated 1010, 128 Todd Street. Complainant's advising the subject was evicted, has returned. Screaming and cussing the complainant out. It's just verbal so far.
1: Yeah. 026 will go with him.

0: Alabama here, at the same time.
1: 6 was
2: Yes.
1: I'm almost 21. I'll start that way in a minute.

73-1038. Old Lindell at Maple with a tractor trailer, Indiana 28, call 808-671.

0: units are out to Todd Street. Complaint is advising the subject walking off, headed back towards the fire department. No shirt, green backpack, white male. He's trying to cancel officers in.
1: I'm asking you, 426 can probably cancel. I'll ride up there and do a welfare.
2: Is there 11 dispatch? Tell me here, I don't see him. Did he give a more precise location?

0: If Austin was a drain closer to the Burger King and the Texas Roadhouse, I can call him back.
1: I'll ride around with the horse if I can find him.

0: especially if it's in Buffalo. Area, turn a call, headed towards Walmart, be on the lookout for a Chevy car, 23 Sam King King 2172, come back on a 2018 Chevrolet Malibu, blue in color, to a Nicole 6, 103 Oakwood Street, valid and valid. Complaint it was, it was driving crazy, nothing further.
1: I got a truck 28 at Ohio. Call X-Ray David, 1760.
2: Yeah. Good evening, dispatch for tonight.

0: Florida EMS, respond to 825 Carville Highway, 825 Carville Highway. I have a subject at this location named a mental eval. 34-year-old male had a type of crisis. Still going further.
1: Hello.
2: Mid-5, you're on it.

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1: Team 4, 011, he's in Boston. You just rode past him. He's near the Texas Roadhouse.
2: My waiver's on would be nice.

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1: Boy, EMS, respond to 34 Meadows Drive, 34 Meadows Drive, off of 293. Have an 86-year-old female, possible stroke.
2: Med 6, are you able to pick that up?
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4: We're still trying to turn over care. We can run it as soon as we get done.
1: Possible stroke started either earlier today or late yesterday. We're scrambling for the
4: 10-4 half iron out. We'll be responding from Redmond whenever we can turn the patient over.

0: 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Respond to 34 Meadow Drive off of 293. Have a 86-year-old female, possible stroke. Still in progress.
1: 10-4 engine on.
2: Nice 10-4. You should be 10-8. No deal. Coming to the door.
3: 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Are you 10-4?

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0: Engine on squad 3, you're not with EMS to 34 Meadows Drive, 34 Meadows Drive off of 293. 86-year-old female, possible stroke, started yesterday. EMS has an extended ETA coming from Redmond. She is punched and talking, breathing fine.
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2: William is respond to 501 Kingston Avenue, 501 Kingston Avenue, it's going to be the city pool, have a seizure call, still getting further.
3: To dispatch.
2: Dispatch,
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2: 1091,
3: one time mail from court to jail.

0: Is that for 33?
1: Okay.
0: You've been up to Tickers. Caller's standing by in a black Jeep Cherokee. Eliza, and she was meeting there with her kid's father for a custody exchange. Eliza, and he left in a Hyundai accent. He left in a black Jeep Cherokee. She's in a accent at Tickers. He left going towards the term call.
1: So.
2: ATC cars on Highway Walmart East. Have a subject having some type of mental breakdown. He is paranoid. Stand by just a second.
3: Stand for, go ahead and show us on scene.
2: Well, I'm trying to get exact location.
3: 10-4, thank you.

0: Medical Center, turn my phone in front of Floyd Medical Center. It's going to be a vehicle versus a bicycle. Still in front of it.
1: 10-4-1.
2: It just knows a person on a bicycle.
3: Can't come on, I'll be in route.
4: Hello, Kale.
2: Thank you.
1: Just at 28 in this call for us. Sam Nora Ida, 0566 on a black Ford Edge.
2: She's saying near the parking deck closer to Publix. Near Kiel, I believe. She didn't stop, she just drove by it.
4: Okay, I'm out with the only person in a bicycle or on the sidewalk. But...
2: get me closer to Kiel Way. It's going to be on Termical.
1: I'm going to get done on injuries.
5: And the... Ed 1, you're responding 501 Kingston, 501 Kingston, it's going to be the city pool. Have a 22-year-old female, she's had a forced seizure, been this way for the last 6 to 7 minutes. Come to the back gate. Right now, she is coming to.

0: Divorce.
1: Sorry, this match. I'm out with him. He's saying he's okay. The vehicle that hit him fled the scene. It's supposed to be a white sedan. Unknown make or model.
0: Have a subject fail, injured hip.
2: Dispatch, can you see a Raymond at the unit, please?
3: Dispatch, we made six momentarily from Raymond.
4: Was off. You're not to 10 CTI. Thermocall in front of Floyd Medical Center. Thermocall in front of Floyd Medical Center. It's vehicle versus a bicycle. FPD on scene. It was in the vehicle's lift. The male that was in, he is okay.
0: We're still trying to clear. He is conscious and talking at this time.
5: Hey, come on, do the patch. I'm going to be 10-8 due to information from another crew.

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1: 304 Garden Avenue, Lindale. 25,000. 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
1: 71, 1042.
2: Yeah. Squad 3, go ahead.
3: Atrium missile on scene. We'll be assessing some patient. Engine 9, you can cancel your assignment. We'll hold squad 3.
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0: North Carolina, the blue Ford SUV. I'm George Boy 2669. I was at the new retreat in North Orlando.
1: Yeah.

0: This is Meshmet 5. Were you able to find the patient?
1: Negative. We've talked with employees. They said there's no one working back here except the two people. They have no idea what's going on.
2: Excuse me, I'm gonna get here.
0: Negative, we can call back.
2: Yeah, if you want, Mark.

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4: I'll be 10-8. I fell the buzz. I was code 1 getting over here.
2: Reservoir 164 Reservoir. I'll turn him a call in front of Steak and Shake. Has a 62-year-old male. He fell, injured his hip, fell down 5 steps.
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1: Dispatch on units, be advised, get reports of a 1057 in the area of 1813 Revan Circle. Caller's advised on a red Ford PC, rear-ended them and drove off, trying to get a DOT.
0: Thanks.
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0: to have advantage.
1: It went back towards the spires. Should have damage on the front bumper. Possible 28. Adam 0. Charles Young. Nora David 1.
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0: 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I'll be checking the area of Red Memphis Fires.
1: Okay, so your complaint is going to be staying at the Redmond Village.
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0: 024 dispatch. I'll meet tonight. He's got his phone back.
1: Thank you. 41 dispatch. We're in route 2 full, it's not emergency, 31.8. Third, red and circle. Complainant pulled into 1838. Vehicle to the left is a red Ford car, Alabama 28, 70, Charles Young, Nora David 1. Left back towards the fire.
2: Major dispatch. Yeah, I'm a 10-1-12, 10-6 for him.
3: He's in the area of Redmond and Lavender. He advised it was red.
1: That's him. 28, come back to a red 4 fusion.
3: 7-4, I haven't seen one yet.

0: Because I'm just about shooting a thousand times.
1: Hey, Switch. I was on Grand, but never saw one go by, man. I'll be 2-1-4 tonight.

0: 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You took the area of Termacall at Hicks. 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
1: Yeah.
0: Good.
2: 1046 on the bridge. 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
0: Denver, I believe they're the same.
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Dispatch 57. You may not to the area of 205 East 8th Street, 205 East 8th Street near the YMCA. I'm at 10:50, no injuries.

0: 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Have a patient born 1948 and sick, advised issues. DV, still in further.
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1: Team 4, one time.

0: Quit firing route.
1: Typical quit five, you're in route two, Plymouth Drive in Garden Lakes. Check the area of number 5-4, some type of fire. Call it surviving as black smoke in the area.
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0: There it is, Fish. Code 1, 27 North, heading. Inbound, trying to catch up to an older model, Tahoe.
1: Seven. 2900 block of Maple, the green Dodge truck, Robert Union Paul 3735.
2: Seven. So 123 dispatch 1042.
3: Seven. Stay in. Robert's 1025.

0: you can show me tonight. I'm not sure where it turned off. Medium all, Somerville, do you have a description? It was a white maybe 2008 Tahoe. I'm gonna go 76. I'm trying to turn around on him, but I had traffic. Not sure if he dipped out somewhere. Sam.
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2: 0-26 is 1038.
1: Good.
2: First Street Avenue B in Shannon. George John Norris 711. It's a black Chevrolet Camaro.

0: 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They found him.
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0: Passing for Heather Wilford, check 4381 Kingston Highway, 4381 Kingston Highway. 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Parents are code 50 being neglected. Advising they're running drop cords from another house to provide power. Complaint is anonymous.
1: Thomas. How you doing?
2: Quick, I was going to see any command investigative mode.

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Lombardi of Maple with a silver RAV4, San Charles Queen 2891.

0: 25, yes, ma'am.
1: Good.
0: Calling this guy, small brush pile in the back. He agreed to extinguish the fire. He also advised the burn ban and laws and regulations for burning. 25 back in service.

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I'll be out with another 1046 on 293 between Church Street and Kingston.

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2: 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So I tell you tonight, if somebody calls, she's out of traffic. Let the car cool down.

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2: Zero 7. Tree in the roadway, holding Alabama Highway near mile marker 6 between Old River and 100 North. They're advising the branches overhanging the white line. They had to swerve to miss.
3: 07, I'll take care of it. 26, best time tonight.
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2: The plane will be fine.
3: Good. All right, so the jail, beginning of our 44851.
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0: 57. I have a 1050 Walmart East. It's going to be on row 5 and 6 on the home and pharmacy side. Private lot, no injury.
1: Yeah.
2: 6-7, I'll take care of it.

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1: Hey, did you dispatch being route 25?
2: Hang on.
3: Six dispatch. Code 600.
2: Air 411, crossing county line, headed inbound. Coming from Cartersville, don't look out for a white Acura SUV, riding bumpers. Nothing further.
4: Fifty 1038. 2600 block of Maple, Black Nissan, Optimus, San Mary Union, 4456.

0: we have been cleared. 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
1: 10-4, y'all just ran 2 calls.
0: Yes, ma'am. 2 calls. 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
1: Might know if I can figure out what you need to count it, but y'all can come back to wherever y'all need to come back to.

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1: 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He's coming around now. 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
2: Poor thing, she's an out.
1: He's going to be in the lobby of the memory care site.
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2: 41 is that?
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3: Careful.

0: to Floyd EMS, responded 26 Silvermont Drive, 26 Silvermont Drive off of Old Rockmore. Have a sick call, still getting further.
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1: 27 north of Scenic on a gray Challenger. Sam Henry John 7309.

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0: 202 and 157 will be a two deputy unit.

0: Kenworth.
1: Air 11, dispatch. Myself, I'm 42, lead 10-6, 1084, conform until 2200.
0: Kenworth.
2: 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South Calhoun, sick call, trying to get further.
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0: Target 3057, 1037 vehicle, 417 East 14th, near Spring Creek Street. They're advising a male on a four-wheeler almost ran into the complainant. Young black male, white t-shirt, black four-wheeler. Last seen going down Spring Creek.
4: Engine 1, go ahead.
5: Yeah, transfer to EMS. 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
4: 10-4.

0: 6238. Canada, the loop on a brown Chevy Equinox, Sam John William, 8669.
1: The trail off Booze Mountain, callers in the area of 31.
0: 10-4, I'm in the road.

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1: First one in at 26 Silvermont Drive, 26 Silvermont Drive. Have an 84-year-old female. Difficulty breathing. She's unable to eat and very weak. Med 1, you're responding to 500 Kingston Avenue, 500 Kingston Avenue. 75-year-old female, stomach pain, difficulty breathing.
2: Devil.
3: 62-10-4. Devil. 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

0: 4 before this match.
1: Go ahead.
0: The problem with the propane tank is a faulty spring on the pop-off valve. Fair representative advised that they're not going to be able to stop the leak at this time. They do have another truck coming. They're going to try to make a temporary stop on the leak and then remove the tank from the residence. The other vehicle's coming from Chatsworth, so we'll remain on the scene until they arrive.
2: Temple. CC7, 8-10-4. Yeah, I'm 10-1-4 tonight.
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0: Creighton Road, 129 Creighton Road. 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

page is, Mitch. It's cycling fine. I'll be 10-8. At 87 W. 27 North at Selwyn Road. Getting orange Honda Civic. Sam Linden, Frank, 3485.

0: 0-26-5. You can cancel the EFT. Somebody stopped with a chainsaw. We got it out of the road. We're cleared up enough for them to pass by.
1: Have.
2: Yeah. Yeah, both employees that have the button for that, neither one of them went off. Supposedly they're not familiar with what's going on. Everything's 10-4, be false, I'll be back co-filing.
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3: So.
1: 54. Complainant's arriving as a white male, white female, in a red Chevy pickup, possibly extended cab. On Creighton, headed towards Rockmart. 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
0: Damn.
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1: 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He's just seen them before. Live on Creighton.

0: I'm sorry. 10-8, 10-3-8. 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
0: 1025, 506 Burnett Ferry Road, 506 Burnett Ferry Road. Came in as a hang-up call and abandoned line. There's a history of 1016s there.
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1: 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I appreciate it.

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4: 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I copied 7.9. Where are we going?

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1: 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The Strawberry Land Boost Mountain with a white Chevy Tahoe, Sam Lincoln, Nora, 6764.
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1: 48.0.
2: 4. Yeah. 10. Dispatch 025, 10-4.
1: Yeah.

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Dispatcher 51, you 10-4.

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0: 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Have two juveniles missing. Still getting a brother.
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2: 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We're here, we'll be around the hill.

0: Dispatch 62-82-026. Going to be a correction. There's three juveniles, a 9-year-old female, 8-year-old female, and a 3-year-old male. Last seen on the back porch while the complainant was cooking. Student brother.
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1: Davis, we're Boost Mountain Davis. 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Hawaii, Cadillac Escalade, Sam George, Union 2763. All of us, almost up.

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0: 510 Marion Dairy Road, 10 Marion Dairy Road, Apartment A, Adam. Planet needs to make a report in reference to someone stalking him. 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
2: 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This bus got one by name and labor.
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0: 1025 at 221 Cooper Street, 221 Cooper Street off of North Avenue. I'll call back. Female said she didn't mean to call. 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
0: 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And you're 28, comes back to a silver 2004 Toyota Highlander, Jessica Warren, 244 Park Road, ballot, negative 29.